0: it all. So get to Lowe's and up your home game. Shop now, in-store or online. Lowe's, official partner of the NFL.
1: Welcome back to Cleveland, along with Ross Tucker. I'm Ryan Radke. It's time for the start of the second quarter, sponsored by AutoZone. 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Now, that was a first quarter that was dominated by the Steelers, outgaining the Browns 90 yards to 31, and a 17-play touchdown drive to put Pittsburgh in front. By the way, the official word from the Browns on Mason Graham, it is a knee injury. His return is questionable. Five penalties already against Cleveland for 40 yards. That's also been a big story here in the early going. Steelers have the ball, second down and one at their own 23-yard line. They move from right to left. Rodgers will line up in the shotgun with Warren to his right. Metcalf goes wide left. Pittman is out wide to the right. Rodgers waits in the gun, gets the snap. He'll hand it off to Warren straight ahead. And Jaylen Warren lowers his shoulder, shoves the pile forward. And he's got a first down out close to the 30-yard line. Quincy Williams made the stop. Now, Ross, I know that your Princeton education pales in comparison to my degree from the University of Arizona. So I will now explain to you that the Whirling Dervish is a spinning ritual meant to achieve a spiritual connection with God.

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Good morning. 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Locked on Big 12 and right here on Westwood One Sports. There he is, ESPN play-by-play Pete Souza. Addy Bates produces. Laura Jimenez runs the board. And the Pittsburgh Steelers stink. I mean, they stink, Pete. That my first takeaway from last night, and I asked you off the air, I was like, all right, Pete, where are we starting today? And you had some really good, drawn-out, eloquent thoughts about last night's Thursday night football game, a 27-24 win for the Cleveland Browns over the Pittsburgh Steelers. Here's my take. Here are my thoughts. The Pittsburgh Steelers stink. They're not good. They have a retread head coach. They have a retread quarterback.

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0: Welcome to the jungle. My name is Jim Rome. Great to have you here. It is awesome to be here. It's even better to have you here. And as always, this show is presented to you by FanDuel. My thanks to our pals at FanDuel, as always. What's going on, Albie? May I please have that deck?
1: Yeah.
0: Maybe you're just finding us now for the first time, or one of the first times, or maybe you have never experienced Friday with us. We like to start Friday with what is known as the Deca Yeah. That sets the tone. Thank you, Albie.
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1: I don't need to hear anything from anybody. There's too much riding on my mind being locked in. Play offense, not defense. If you play hard and you play the game right, nobody really gets on you. They're going to boo you here and there, but if you show them that you care and that you're playing hard, that's what you need to do. Just play the game one way. You hit a ball in the gap, run. Boom, coming in hot.
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